time crisis. Yeah, yeah, you know. Serving up the classics. Miss time, yeah, yeah, feels good. Serving up the classics. Time crisis, yeah, yeah, you know. Serving up the classics. Check it out.

like this. 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He has the crown like this. Beta. He has the crown like this. Beta. He has the crown like this. Beta. He has the crown like this. Beta. He has the crown like this. Beta. 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

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We got better things coming at ya. Save the best for last.

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If you've been a dollar-grubbing, miserly creep here, you'll be a creep, and you'd make a hell out of any heaven you went to.

I tried to the top, I've been out of shape, thinking out the box, I'm an astronaut. I blasted off the planet, rocked the cause catastrophe, and it matters more because I had it. Now I had, I thought about wreaking havoc on an opposition, kind of shocking, they want a static with precision. I'm automatic, quarterback, I ain't talking second, pack it up, I don't panic, batter up, who the baddest, it don't matter, cause we is your

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2: I don't know. I don't know what's wrong with you girls. I feel like y'all don't need love. You need somebody who could micromanage you, you know what I'm saying? Tell you right from wrong. Who's smart from who's a fool? Which utensil to use for which food? Like, I got a schedule to attend to, though. I can't really.

Yeah. 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February is the time that you put the evil eye and the pride aside for the fantasy of getting married. Very scary. March got you all.

Trying to build trust, showing me a DMs, how they trying to bag you. Ironic how the news I got about you ended up being bad news. Get a nigga here for 50 racks, girl, the beef cost.

0: was W's and M's, life looking like a bathroom. 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Saying I'm too guarded with my feelings, who the fuck even asked to? 7 bodyguards just in case somebody really wanna try and crash through. 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

0: Up in the kaleidoscope of sounds. 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
1: strut stuff.
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1: take smooth,
0: with the groove,
1: with the groove.
0: Get on down,
1: get on down.
0: Yes, party down,
1: party down.
0: Get laid back with your bad self one time.

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So as they say here, everybody say whoa. Whoa! I said whoa. Whoa! Thank you. Whoa! So fundamentally, it's a question of moving your wings. 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

0: 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Dumb love.
1: It's just a little dumb.
0: Oh, yeah. Dumb love.
1: It's just a little dumb.
0: Yeah, I know what I'm talking about. Come on. Dumb love.
1: It's just a little dumb.
0: That's right. Dumb love.
1: It's just a little dumb.
0: For you, for you. I seen you dancing on the soul train. Everybody know your face, don't nobody know your name. You wiggle from coast to coast. Saturday morning, baby, you're the most. And you're so, so in demand. One night your old lady, next night your man. Dumb love. Y'all know what I'm talking about. Come on, say it with me. Dumb love.
1: It's just a little dumb.
0: Come on now. Dumb love.
1: It's just a little dumb.
0: Dumb is better, Bob.

0: Educated. I hear tell you've been educated. You went to the finest school. You were born with a silver spoon. And everybody noticed you, cause you wear the finest clothes. From the top of your Jerry Curl head to your pantyless pantyhose. You're just dumb love.
1: It's just a little dumb.
0: Mm-hmm. That's right. Dumb love.
1: It's just a little dumb.
0: Yeah, so stupid. Dumb love.
1: It's just a little dumb.
0: Yeah. Dumb love.
1: It's just
0: yeah, I know. That's
1: dumb.
0: Right. Free. You know I love to. Free. I can't afford to. Free. Oh well, but you want to. Yeah. Yeah. Got no money, so I'm hanging with you. Dumb love. That's right, we got the dumbest drummer in the world, y'all. He's so dumb, he don't even want none. We're gonna give him some anyway. Go ahead, drummer, get it. Uh-huh. I hate you. Watch it now. Thumb love. That's right. Thumb love. Everybody with a thumb. Stick it up, baby. Thumb love. Cause it's a straight, straight money groove. People say, Duke Booty, can you help me? I say, come see me all day Tuesday. Get the hoodoo, the voodoo, the witchcraft, the fist condition taken off you. Come see me all day Tuesday. That's right. Cause it's a straight, straight money groove. Y'all know what I'm talking about. A straight, straight money groove. Don't let nobody stop me from coming to see me. Dumb love. Cause it's a straight, straight money groove. All day Tuesday. All day Tuesday. That's right. Get your man back. Dumb love. Yeah. Don't let nobody stop you from coming to see me.
1: Everybody's just a little dumb.

You know, people always ask me, say, Bobby, why do you always talk before you sing? You know, like I notice in most of your songs, you always have something to say. You know, people talk usually, I think that you should have something to say, or you shouldn't talk just to be talking. But I felt that any time I got something to say, I'm going to say it. Because maybe it might help you on your merry way. Like I'm an entertainer, I'm in show business, and I like to speak for all people that's in show business. A lot of people don't understand. They look at us different, but there's no difference. We need the same thing that you need. It's simple, like, just say if you were away from home. You know what I mean? And you make home, or you try, or you make an attempt to make home where it was, you know what I mean? Where it is. So like, a few days ago, I was in Chicago, and after the show, I had seen this young lady sitting backstage, and she was, seemed like she had a whole lot of time on her hands. I didn't know. So after the show, I was a little lonely, and I didn't want to go back to the hotel by myself, and I had been feeling her vibe all through the whole night. So I said, hey, baby, what are you doing after the show? She said, oh, I ain't doing nothing. I said, well, dig, like, I'm at the Holiday Inn at room 234. Why don't you stop by and have a drink? She said, oh, you don't want to buy me no drink. You can buy me a drink right here. You just want to get me up in your room. You know, and so many times, this is said to entertainers, and it makes them feel so bad. You know what I mean? Because, like, I've always been the kind of person, if that was the case, I would tell you, yes, I want you in my room. The only reason you would be hanging around is because you would want to be there anyway. I was waiting on the opportunity, if that was the case. You know what I mean? So what people got to learn to start doing is don't be jabbing yourself. You can't fool yourself. You know what I mean? I'm just going, if I want water, I'm going to ask for water. I'll say I'm thirsty. You know what I mean? But the whole thing in all of this is just that, you know, I'm going to be gone tomorrow. I mean, even if I wanted to stay, my job won't permit me to. You know what I mean? It gets real technical. It gets down into contracts, agencies, people like that, you know? And it's all about money, behind the scenes. But with me, it's all about feeling. I want to get you involved. I don't want to mess up your life. If you got something going, like, hey, keep a man. It's cool to have a man from 9 to 5. Ain't nothing wrong.

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And in your mind, you know that you should be with him. Oh, I can't help, we can't help but we feel inside, baby.

months ago, I went to a place called Brecken. When I got there, there was this big party going on, and there were people everywhere. And so what I did was I decided to walk around the festival and to see the wonders and the sights of all the people. But the more I walked, the more I began to see strange stuff. I mean, stuff like, you know, guys standing on each other's head. I mean, there's three of them. They were just standing on top of each other. I looked at them, and I was wondering, were they playing a

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But next thing you know, I saw two women and six men, and they were all naked. I could not believe my eyes. I turned, I looked.

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Keep on doing it like that. And in order to reach a high level of happiness, I want us to rejoice ourselves and show, release what we got inside.

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Pass is more than just a feeling, like a heartbeat. 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